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0: 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I'm gonna hit this city.
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1786, Salzburg, January 27th, Wolfgang Amadeus is born. 1761, at the age of 5, Amadeus begins composing. 1773, he writes his first piano concerto. 1782, Wolfgang Amadeus Mozart marries Constance Weber. 1784, Wolfgang Amadeus Mozart becomes a Freemason. 1791, Mozart composes the magic flute. On December 5th of that same year, Mozart dies. 1985, Austrian rock singer Falco records

0: points lost, hugs with friends and people that we loved, all these things that we took for granted.
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0: Hello, my beautiful family. How are you guys? Hope you are doing great. Spero che sia stata proprio una bella giornata. Live from Dubai till Phuket, Thailand, thanks to Radio Red Phuket, then Miami, Real FM Light Channel, go back to Indonesia, the Beat Bali, downtown Tulum Radio, Radio Pucón Chile on the weekend, on Saturday, and Sunday, Radio Studio Più, Italia, mamma mia. Ogni notte un abbraccio grande a DJ Dami, al presidente e a tutti coloro che mi ascoltano dal cuore, dalla sede centrale di Desenzano. Questo programma si chiama Music Therapy Worldwide ed è un programma del 100% di musica underground, la maggior parte unreleased. 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Today a beautiful mantra from Niccolò Machiavelli.
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0: Questa è un po' la nostra ricetta. 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E musica underground non stop, non c'è nessuno che parla, non c'è pubblicità, no advertising, no one is speaking. Welcome on board. In any case, we are trying to create a free space to start to build a cultural revolution for the new humanism we need to build together. So thank you so much for being here. Welcome to our beautiful friend. Una abrazada grande hasta Barcelona. Big hug to Austria, Vienna, northern of Europe. Ciao family, Torino, New York City. The most consistent people dropping messages, even if we are around 1,000 people connected right now. 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

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I wish you all the best, guys. 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

because I'll be traveling really light with only one backpack. I wish you all the best, guys, and remember, we only live once, Wolo. Be kind, because it's free. Ciao, I love you.